0: Tom.
1: Hi, Delilah. How you doing tonight?
0: I'm wonderful. Who are you thinking of?
1: Oh, my goodness. I'm thinking about the love of my life, Toni. And I met her about 2 years ago. Actually, I was her boss, and she was the one that was the timid, shy one in the corner of the break room. And then when I got to know her, then I started noticing the black eyes and the bruises, and, you know, and then it dawned on me why she was so timid and shy and so, you know, back into the corner. We did something about it, and between the shelters and a little bit of hiding, and I just asked her to marry me, and she said yes. And I'd like to play a song for her, and it's called As Long As You Love Me.
0: Well, I am so glad she is out of that situation. I am so glad she is safe, and I'm so glad she's found more than a friend.
1: Well, more than a friend, yes, and you know, women do not have to be in that situation. There are ways out. You know, not all guys want to be in control, and not all guys want to hurt. You know, some of us just want to share. And she's shared with me, you know, some of the things in her life that have just made mine. And I love her. Simple as that.
0: Let me find that song for you.
1: Thank you. I appreciate it.

0: 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Samantha writes, I've been with my boyfriend for a few months now. When we met, he was doing drugs recreationally. I told him my thoughts on drug use, and so on New Year's Eve, he told me he was going to quit. I believed him, and I was determined to help him through it. About 2 weeks later, he became really, really sick with a blood clot in his right lung. Had he come in one day later, the doctor said he would have died. After hearing that I told him, this is your wake-up call, you get a second chance on life, now do it right. It's been quite a few months now, and he's been clean all this time, he says, and amazingly happy. But he has recently gotten in touch with a friend from his past, a friend who's still heavily addicted, and someone he's been in trouble with before. Now I'm terrified that my boyfriend Michael is going to end up using again. I love him so much I can't sit here and let him give up his fight to be drug-free. He clearly doesn't want that lifestyle, so what can I do to help him and to keep him out of drugs? What can I say to prove that I love him and that I don't want him to use again? Help me, from Samantha. Samantha, I will give you my words, and anybody who is in a situation like this, I will share my words of advice for you next. 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

Tonight's Delilah's Dilemma is from somebody named Samantha. Codependent Samantha, listen to me. You cannot fix your boyfriend. You cannot keep him away from drugs. There are three C's to addiction. Number one, you didn't cause it. Number two, you cannot control it. And number three, you sure as heck can't cure it. Until you understand that, you are going to be a nervous Nilly trying to stop the wind. If your boyfriend is an addict, he and he alone can choose to be clean and sober. And he can do that by going to an inpatient program, an outpatient program, by going to NA meetings or AA meetings, by working a program, finding a sponsor, getting honest, and taking responsibility for his health and his mental wellness. You cannot do that for him. You cannot harp at him, manipulate him, check his pockets, go through his text messages, follow him around, smell his breath, pour out his booze, flush down his drugs. It doesn't work. Believe me when I tell you, it doesn't work. I have tried all of the above and it doesn't work. The three C's of addictions. You didn't cause it, you can't control it, and you sure as heck can't cure it. So what can you do? You can say to your boyfriend, I love you. I will be with you so long as you're clean and sober. It's up to you to work that program and call me later. And stop fussing about it. It's not your responsibility. And if you can't let go and let God, go to a program for yourself and learn how to detach with love.

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0: Berlin, welcome. How can I make your summer night sweeter?
1: I'd like to give a nice mention to my parents.
0: Go ahead. What do you want to tell your folks?
1: So my parents, they have a lot of jobs because they're working a lot for us kids. They've got six here at the house, and I just want to thank them for doing all their hard work, even though sometimes we can be a little annoying.
0: You kids are a little annoying, or your folks can be a little annoying?
1: We can be a little annoying.
0: So you said they've got six at the house. Do you have older siblings that are grown and gone?
1: Yeah.
0: And you want a song for all of them?
1: Mm-hmm.
0: Okay, I will do that for you. Did you know which song you want, or you want me to find one?
1: I'd like you to find one, please.
0: Okay, I will do that. Berlin, you sound like such a phenomenal young person. I'm very proud of you.
1: Thank you.
0: You have a wonderful summer. Are you going to go swimming? Are you going to the beach? Are you going camping?
1: I'm going to my grandparents tomorrow.
0: And how long will you be with them?
1: A week.
0: And is Grandma going to spoil you rotten like I spoil my grandkids?
1: Yeah.
0: All right, let me play a song for you. You have a good night.
1: You too.

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When the days are longer and a little bit slower, kids are running through the sprinklers and chasing the ice cream truck down the street. You've got iced tea in the refrigerator and love songs on the radio.

0: Is this Delilah?
1: It is. Who's this?
0: My name is Martha, and I have been trying to get
1: Wait. Back up. What's your name?
0: Martha.
1: Now that you're here, what can I do for you?
0: Well, I called you about 3.5 years ago. My husband had just passed away. And I just asked you to play me a song. When I would hear it, it would help me get through stuff. I had 4 teenagers, and I told friends, you know, I'm never getting married again. And I got to tell you, I met the most amazing man. We were just friends, and it grew from there. He is the kindest, most incredibly sweet, generous, giving, loving man. I could never even imagine or read in a book that a person could be this good. We dated for a while, but we just got married, and I've been dying to call you and tell you how wonderful everything is. I feel alive, and
1: you're just ready to break into tears. You're so happy because you love him so stupid.
0: Yeah, I do. I feel like a stupid little schoolgirl.
1: Good for you.
0: And my husband, who I was married to before, was a good man, but I believe this man that I'm with is the love of my life.
1: I'm glad that he was worth waiting for.
0: Oh, my gosh. He's incredible. And I love your show. I absolutely love it.
1: Well, I'm glad you were able to make it through when your heart was hurting. But I'm I am thrilled that you made it through when your heart is rejoicing.
0: Oh, it is. And that night, you made such a huge difference.
1: What's your husband's name?
0: His name's Daniel.

0: It is time for you to kick off your shoes, sit back, relax, and unwind as we gather around the radio. Sort of like a little summer gathering in the backyard, if you will. You bring the lemonade and the iced tea. I'll bring the love songs and the stories. 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

0: Good evening. Happy summer 26. Who is this?
1: Hi, my name is Jacob.
0: Hi, Jacob. What can I do for you tonight on the Delilah Show?
1: I just wanted to call. I don't have any really big requests, but I just wanted to call because I'm a really big fan of yours, and I'm 17 years old from Massachusetts, and I've always listened, and I just love your show, and I love the positivity that you spread around the world each night. So thank you for doing that.
0: Jacob, are you always this nice?
1: I am. I actually tried to start a podcast, but it didn't go well. And you're the one that inspired me to do it. But you also inspired me to make videos and to motivate others. So I thank you for that.
0: So 17 and you're in love with media, it sounds like, or communicating.
1: I am, yeah.
0: What do you mean when you say your podcast didn't go well?
1: I don't know. I think I rushed into it too fast. I just pushed myself right in the door, and I needed to take it slower. I need to slow it down a little bit, not go so fast.
0: Says who? I think the greatest accomplishments I've ever done are when I bit off way more than I could chew and then had to figure out how to do it.
1: Right.
0: Like, who says you have to go slow?
1: No one really says it. I think my brain just says it.
0: If you're passionate about somebody, and especially with podcasting, it's not like you're going to lose your broadcast license like we used to in radio or still do in radio. It's an open field. You can try new things. You can experiment. You can talk about the things you're passionate about. Nobody gets to tell you how to do that. Just do it.
1: I will.
0: And if one topic doesn't interest you anymore, switch gears. Who cares?
1: That's true.
0: Don't ever think that something didn't go well if you're learning. If you're growing, if you're trying to connect with other people, then just keep doing it.
1: Okay, you got it.
0: Don't slow down and don't ever give up. Don't ever give up.
1: Okay, I won't.
0: All right. Good luck. God bless you.
1: I'll return to it, and I'm gonna do what you said.
0: Let me know how it goes, okay? Keep in touch.
1: Okay, I will. Thank you so much.
0: Bye-bye.

0: When was the last time you went for a walk along a beach or along a lake? When was the last time you went for a walk through the woods and you noticed the moss hanging on the trees or the small creatures like squirrels or birds checking you out as you invaded their space? When was the last time you went for a bike ride? When was the last time you went swimming? When was the last time you observed the power of the waves beating on the rocks on a rocky shore? Or watched the sunlight filtering through the limbs and the leaves of the trees like fingers reaching down from heaven? When was the last time you sat in a rocking chair without a list of things to do in your mind, but just to relax and enjoy a moment? When was the last time you put down your pad, your phone, your computer, picked up a dog leash and went for a walk, just you and your dog? Or went and sat down next to your daughter or your son and read a book to them? When was the last time you gave yourself permission to relax and unwind? Something to think about as we slip through this night together. 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

0: Good evening. Hello, hello. Who is this with me on the phone line?
1: Hi, Delilah. It's Kelly.
0: Hi, Kelly. Welcome. What can I do for you on this summer night?
1: I'm just calling because I'm thankful for my work that I've just been hit 10 years with. And I'm grateful for their relationships and the love that comes with it. So they're on my mind, and I wanted to express my love for all for everyone.
0: So you're feeling grateful tonight. You got an attitude of gratitude.
1: Yes, I am. Gratitude and love and all the feelings. So.
0: And is there a song that says all that, or you want me to try to find one?
1: You can find one.
0: I will do that for you.
1: Thank you so much.
0: You have a great night.
1: You too.

see grandma, going to a class reunion, going back home to where you grew up. And now you're stressing because you look a little different than you did when you left home. Stop it. Who cares? Go have fun. Take us along. And if you can't take us along, hurry back to us.

0: Hi, good evening. You've called the Delilah Show. Welcome aboard. Who is this?
1: Hi, I'm Jordan.
0: Hi, Jordan. Welcome. What can I do for you tonight?
1: I don't know. I've listened to you since I was a kid, and I was listening tonight, and I heard that young man talking about how it was his 10-month anniversary, and he just reminded me of my husband, and it happens to be our 3-year wedding anniversary today. So it made me want to call and tell him that.
0: Tell me about your romance, your hubby, and why you're still grinning.
1: We were just babies when we met. We were just two 19-year-olds who got engaged after 4 months of knowing each other. And it's been almost 10 years now that we've been together. And we're trying to have a baby and all kinds of things. So that young man, he just reminded me of my Jake.
0: And listen to you grin. It sounds like you won the lottery. I mean, I hear the joy in your voice.
1: Yeah, he's the best. He's sleeping right now because he works to support us. He's the best.
0: Well, I pray that God will bless you with the baby that you are hoping for. And I will play a song for the young man who's celebrating his 10-month anniversary and for you.
1: Thank you so much.

0: Good evening. How are you tonight? Are you enjoying summer thus far? Have you had a chance to get outside and do something fun? I like to slow down a little bit in summer and take it easy. Spend a little more time drinking iced tea out on the patio or on the front porch, and a little less time stressing out. 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Well, I hope that we can set your night to music as you do those summertime things. We are here to talk to you, to listen to you, to enjoy hot dogs and potato salad and iced tea with you all summer long. 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

0: Hi, good evening. Welcome to the Delilah Show. Who is this?
1: This is Tyler.
0: Tyler, how's your summer going?
1: It's going all right. I was taking care of my grandpa for a little bit. He had dementia and he ended up passing.
0: How old are you?
1: 30.
0: And how long were you grandpa's caretaker?
1: The last 8 months.
0: So are you feeling a little lost without that huge responsibility?
1: Yeah, more so just missing him, reflecting on a lot of the memories.
0: What can I play to honor your grandpa tonight?
1: The Eagles, Hotel California.
0: Great song. Let me play that for you, Tyler. Thank you for calling.
1: No, thank you for answering.
0: You have a great night. Great rest of your summer.
1: You as well. Thank you.

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0: Wherever you are, whatever you're doing on this Wednesday night, I hope you're doing it with purpose. I hope that whatever you're doing out of love, that you're not being foolish or squandering the days and the hours doing foolish things, but that you're making choices based on love. 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Tonight, I hope you are living and walking and breathing in love. 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

0: thank you for calling. Who is this?
1: I'm Clara. Hi.
0: Hi, Clara. Welcome aboard. What can I do for you on this summer night?
1: I wanted to make a dedication to my best friend.
0: What's your best friend's name?
1: Izzy, short for Isabel.
0: And what do you want to tell me about Isabel?
1: She is like the nicest person. She's the best friend I could ever have.
0: And how long have you guys been friends? You sound very young. How old are you?
1: I'm 10. She's almost 10.
0: How much of your life have you guys been besties?
1: We've been best friends since August 26th last year.
0: So what makes her the best person?
1: She's very kind. She doesn't really make fun of anybody. She really likes to draw, and I really like to draw, too. We have a lot in common.
0: Can I tell you something, Clara? You're 10?
1: Yeah.
0: You are so insightful for a 10-year-old. Most adults aren't as insightful as you are. When I ask you what made her a good friend, you listed really important qualities about her character that I love. I love that you, first off, I love that she's such a good person, but I love that you notice, that you take note of the important things and you honor her character and her heart. You are amazing. Your mom or dad or whoever's raising you is doing a fabulous job of raising a very aware and present young woman.
1: Thank you so much.
0: Thank you. Have a great summer.
1: You too. Good night.
0: Good night.

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1: Every night we come into the studios, we turn down the lights a little bit. Tonight I have a candle burning in here. I found this beautiful candle that smells like citrus that's filling the studio. We turn down the lights, we turn up the romance, we take your calls and try to set your night to music.

0: Ray, hi, this is Delilah. What can I do for you?
1: Hi, I'm just calling just to let you know that I'm going through a difficult time right now. Me and my wife are going through a divorce, and we have two kids together, and we've been together 13 years, and I just miss them a lot, and I love them with all my heart.
0: So, obviously, this isn't your idea.
1: You know, it was at first, and then we kind of agreed on it, and now it's kind of like I don't want to, but we have to. You know, just to be happy.
0: Doesn't sound like you're very happy.
1: No, I'm not happy about it, but I'm happy for her. I want her to be happy, and I want my kids to be happy, so.
0: Well, good luck. I'll find a song that says that, and I hope you guys can start communicating.
1: Yes, thank you.

0: 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Samantha writes, I've been with my boyfriend for a few months now. When we met, he was doing drugs recreationally. I told him my thoughts on drug use, and so on New Year's Eve, he told me he was going to quit. I believed him, and I was determined to help him through it. About 2 weeks later, he became really, really sick with a blood clot in his right lung. Had he come in one day later, the doctor said he would have died. After hearing that I told him, this is your wake-up call, you get a second chance on life, now do it right. It's been quite a few months now, and he's been clean all this time, he says, and amazingly happy. But he has recently gotten in touch with a friend from his past, a friend who's still heavily addicted, and someone he's been in trouble with before. Now I'm terrified that my boyfriend Michael is going to end up using again. I love him so much I can't sit here and let him give up his fight to be drug-free. He clearly doesn't want that lifestyle, so what can I do to help him and to keep him out of drugs? What can I say to prove that I love him and that I don't want him to use again? Help me, from Samantha. Samantha, I will give you my words, and anybody who is in a situation like this, I will share my words of advice for you next. 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

Tonight's Delilah's Dilemma is from somebody named Samantha. Codependent Samantha, listen to me. You cannot fix your boyfriend. You cannot keep him away from drugs. There are three C's to addiction. Number one, you didn't cause it. Number two, you cannot control it. And number three, you sure as heck can't cure it. Until you understand that, you are going to be a nervous Nilly trying to stop the wind. If your boyfriend is an addict, he and he alone can choose to be clean and sober. And he could do that by going to an inpatient program, an outpatient program, by going to NA meetings or AA meetings, by working a program, finding a sponsor, getting honest, and taking responsibility for his health and his mental wellness. You cannot do that for him. You cannot harp at him, manipulate him, check his pockets, go through his text messages, follow him around, smell his breath, pour out his booze, flush down his drugs. It doesn't work. Believe me when I tell you, it doesn't work. I have tried all of the above and it doesn't work. The three C's of addictions. You didn't cause it, you can't control it, and you sure as heck can't cure it. So what can you do? You can say to your boyfriend, I love you. I will be with you so long as you're clean and sober. It's up to you to work that program and call me later. And stop fussing about it. It's not your responsibility. And if you can't let go and let God, go to a program for yourself and learn how to detach with love.

0: So as we head through these late hours together, I hope you are spending some time reflecting on what's important to you, what you enjoy. I know if you don't have a lot of money, sometimes that can feel like such a downer. It can stop you from doing things or having fun. But you know what? When I look back over my life, honest to goodness, most of the fun times that I had, the best times that I have, the best memories I cherish didn't cost a thing. Just going and doing silly things, being with people you love. Something to reflect on at this late hour. 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

0: good evening. Who's this?
1: This is Renee.
0: Hi, Renee. What can I do for you?
1: I want you to request a song for a very good friend of mine. His name is Will. Basically, I'm hoping that we get back together.
0: So this isn't a very good friend. This is an ex-boyfriend.
1: We haven't seen each other in 4 to 5 years.
0: Are you talking? Are you conversing? Are you in a relationship now with him? Or are you just in your imagination?
1: Right now, we're just talking. We're trying to get some time to hang out because our busy schedules are kind of messed up. So,
0: do you live in the same area?
1: Yeah, we do. We live about half an hour away from each other.
0: And how long have you been talking?
1: Actually, I just recently ran into him at a Walmart, so we've been talking for the past 5 days.
0: And you've got a crush on him all over again.
1: Oh, yes. Oh, my gosh. I can't even explain the feeling, Delilah. When I ran into him, I saw his face because he looked around at me in surprise, and my heart was beating so fast, so I couldn't even breathe, Delilah. It was wonderful.
0: I know that feeling. I had that feeling at least once in my life where someone took your breath away and you couldn't think straight and you wanted to say something witty and bright and engaging and you just sounded stupid because you're just flabbergasted and out of breath. And
1: I mean, the only thing that would make me talk was he came over and he hugged me, and that's when I could start speaking again.
0: Now, see, if that were me and I was thinking about the person I was thinking about, that would have made it worse, I think.
1: Oh.
0: Huh, what's his name, Will?
1: Yes.
0: And did you have a song, or you want me to pick one out that will let him know that you are, oh, so infatuated?
1: Well, you know what? Since you're so good at picking out songs, I'll let you do it for me.
0: I will do that for you.
1: Thank you so much.

Are you tired? Did you have a long day today? Are you looking for a respite, a place of hope or peace? I will be here to lull you into a peaceful state of mind with your requests and dedications and stories. I got a great one coming right up.

0: Hi, welcome to the Delilah Show. Who's this?
1: Hi, this is Gary.
0: Gary, what can I do for you?
1: I'd like to dedicate a song to my wife. It's coming up on our 20th anniversary. She's a beautiful woman. You have a very good radio program. I enjoy it.
0: Thank you. What's your wife's name, Gary?
1: Glenda.
0: So 20 years you've been together.
1: Yes, ma'am.
0: And if you had to do it all over again, is this the one you'd want to walk down the aisle into your waiting arms?
1: Yes, ma'am.
0: Yeah?
1: Yes, ma'am.
0: What do you love most about her?
1: The same thing when I met her, her eyes.
0: Her eyes did it to you, huh?
1: Yes, ma'am.
0: And to this day, after 20 years and all the trials and tribulation those eyes have seen, they still, you know, get you all excited.
1: Yes, ma'am.
0: All right, you go stare into those eyes and I'll play a song for you.
1: Thank you.

0: I know it's late and I know you're tired. You had a long Wednesday. Get to bed. Get some sleep. I'll be here to whisper in your ear and tuck you into bed on a musical note. You're listening to Delilah.
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0: Hi, good evening. Welcome to the Delilah Show. Who's this?
1: Hi, this is JoJo.
0: JoJo, what can I do for you?
1: Well, we just wanted to dedicate a song to our friend Marvin, who listens to you every night while we're at work. And he always has you on, and he's always singing. And so we thought we'd dedicate a song to him. Or have you dedicate a song to him.
0: So Marvin is a love song kind of guy.
1: He certainly is, yes.
0: Does he want
1: he
0: the
1: knows
0: whole,
1: all the words.
0: Does he everything. Want the whole world to know that he's this sensitive kind of guy?
1: Well, maybe he doesn't, but we wanted to let the world know.
0: We want to, and it's not because we want to embarrass Marvin at all, is it?
1: Oh, no, no. He's
0: no.
1: proud of it. He's proud.
0: He's proud to be a love song kind of guy.
1: Yes.
0: Now, does Marvin, is he a sensitive kind of guy, or is he one of those tough guys who pretends like...
1: He's a tough guy who pretends.
0: Uh-huh.
1: But, you know, when all the other guys aren't at work, he's listening to the love song.
0: So, is Marvin the kind of guy you would see riding a motorcycle or wearing a torn T-shirt?
1: And, yeah, as a matter of fact, that's how he comes to work.
0: Yeah. So, he's the big, burly, motorcycle kind of dude in jeans and boots, but he loves the love songs.
1: Absolutely.
0: Mm-hmm. And we're going to embarrass the heck out of him right now, aren't we?
1: Oh, yeah. That's kind of the other point we have, just embarrass him a little bit.
0: Just a teeny tiny little bit. Going, ooh, Marvin's a tough guy, but you like listening to Delilah.
1: Yeah, that's pretty much what we say to him.
0: Yeah. I like that. I love it when you can not only get a dedication on, but embarrass someone in the process. There's really nothing better in life than thoroughly humiliating somebody that you love.
1: Absolutely.
0: All right, for Marvin and all those other sensitive, sappy love song kind of guys out there, let me find the perfect song.

0: 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Just about time for me to slip out of here and disappear off into the darkness. If I didn't get to your song, I apologize. I will be back tomorrow night with your request and dedications. Do me a favor. Take some time out of your busy schedule to slow down and love someone. Good night.
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0: Emily, what can I do for you?
1: I was wondering if you could play a song for my ex.
0: Your ex what?
1: My ex-boyfriend.
0: Ex-boyfriend. What is the ex's name?
1: Jimmy.
0: And why is Jimmy an ex?
1: Well, we dated for about 5 months, and we broke up because I made a really big mistake, and I messed up. And we were apart for a couple of months, and we got back together.
0: Wait, back up. Define made a big mistake.
1: I cheated on him.
0: Okay, that's more than just a mistake. That's an on purpose.
1: Yeah, I know. I was young and I was foolish.
0: How old are you?
1: I am 20.
0: Yeah, you're young. So you're groveling. You're saying, please, just one more chance. Please, oh, please, oh, please, oh, please.
1: Yes.
0: If you and Jimmy are meant to be together, you will end up together. And yeah. If you don't, then that means God has a better plan for your life.
1: Yeah, I really miss him, and I'm having a really hard time right now, so.
0: All right, I will play a song for your heart.
1: Thank you.

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3: 59 overnight under clear skies. Westerly winds 5 to 10 miles per hour. High temperatures reach up to 86. Thursday, mainly sunny skies. Chance of thunderstorms. Thursday night, 62. From the Weatherology Weather Center, I'm meteorologist Paul Frombly on 104.3 Cities FM. Right now, it's 64 degrees.

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1: This was yesterday morning at 10:07 a.m. I just got done talking to you about something else. Like, we had to come in and do some stuff yesterday.
2: Did, yep.
1: And I wrote, sounds good. And then about an hour and a half later, I get from Bree, oh my God, my maternity swimsuit isn't going to get here in time. I don't think, LOL. So I'll have to wear a bikini and look like something else, mom.
2: And this, I was like so embarrassed because I had already sent it to you and I closed it out. So I couldn't even go back in and edit it to like say like hi or something like crazy. And I couldn't delete it and make it go away. So I was like, I just had to own it. And I was like, I'm sorry. That was for another M in my phone, a Mariah act.

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1: Lows dip down to about 60 overnight under clear skies. Westerly winds 5 to 10 miles per hour. Mainly clear Thursday, 86. Lows level off around 62 Thursday night. Chance of thunderstorms. From the Weatherology Weather Center, I'm meteorologist Paul Frombly on 104.3 Cities FM. Currently 63.

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2: This was yesterday morning at 10:07 a.m. I just got done talking to you about something else. Like, we had to come in and do some stuff yesterday.
3: Did, yep.
2: And I wrote, sounds good. And then about an hour and a half later, I get from Bree, oh my God, my maternity swimsuit isn't going to get here in time. I don't think, LOL. So I'll have to wear a bikini and look like something else, mom.
3: And this, like, I was like so embarrassed because I had already sent it to you and I closed it out. So I couldn't even go back in and edit it to like say like hi or something like crazy. And I couldn't delete it and make it go away. So I was like, I just had to own it. And I was like, I'm sorry. That was for another M in my phone. A Mariah act.

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1: 58 overnight under clear skies, west winds 5 to 10 miles per hour. Thursday, 86. Overcast, Thursday night, chance of thunderstorms, lows level off around 62. From the Weatherology Weather Center, I'm meteorologist Paul Frobley on 104.3 Cities FM. Currently, it's 63 degrees.

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1: This was yesterday morning at 10:07 a.m. I just got done talking to you about something else. Like, we had to come in and do some stuff
2: we
1: yesterday.
2: Did, yep.
1: And I wrote, sounds good. And then about an hour and a half later, I get from Bree, oh my God, my maternity swimsuit isn't going to get here in time. I don't think, LOL. So I'll have to wear a bikini and look like something else, mom.
2: And this, like, I was like so embarrassed because I had already sent it to you and I closed it out. So I couldn't even go back in and edit it to like say like hi or something like crazy. And I couldn't delete it and make it go away. So I was like, I just had to own it. And I was like, I'm sorry. That was for another M in my phone, a Mariah act.

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She's known nationwide. 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
1: We are talking about a special day for social media. 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
0: And Sertoma Club of Greater Grand Forks has the festival and fireworks. 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
1: Lows level off around 58 overnight under clear skies. West winds 5 to 10 miles per hour. Mainly clear skies Thursday. Slight chance of thunderstorms. Daytime highs approaching 83. From the Weatherology Weather Center, I'm meteorologist Paul Trombley on 104.3 Cities FM. Currently 62.

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1: This was yesterday morning at 10:07 a.m. I just got done talking to you about something else. Like, we had to come in and do some stuff
2: we
1: yesterday.
2: Did, yep.
1: And I wrote, sounds good. And then about an hour and a half later, I get from Bree, oh my God, my maternity swimsuit isn't going to get here in time. I don't think, LOL. So I'll have to wear a bikini and look like something else, mom.
2: And this, like, I was like so embarrassed because I had already sent it to you and I closed it out. So I couldn't even go back in and edit it to like say like hi or something like crazy. And I couldn't delete it and make it go away. So I was like, I just had to own it. And I was like, I'm sorry. That was for another M in my phone. A Mariah act.

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1: We are talking about a special day for social media. 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
0: And Sertoma Club of Greater Grand Forks has the festival and fireworks. 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
1: Here's your weatherology forecast, brought to you by Ag Country. 57 overnight under clear skies, west winds 5 to 10 miles per hour. Slight chance for storms Thursday, 83. From the Weatherology Weather Center, I'm meteorologist Paul Trombley on 104.3 Cities FM. Currently, it's 59 degrees.

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2: This was yesterday morning at 10:07 a.m. I just got done talking to you about something else. Like, we had to come in and do some stuff
3: we
2: yesterday.
3: Did, yep.
2: And I wrote, sounds good. And then about an hour and a half later, I get from Bree, oh my God, my maternity swimsuit isn't going to get here in time. I don't think, LOL. So I'll have to wear a bikini and look like something else, mom.
3: And this, like, I was like so embarrassed because I had already sent it to you and I closed it out. So I couldn't even go back in and edit it to like say like hi or something like crazy. And I couldn't delete it and make it go away. So I was like, I just had to own it. And I was like, I'm sorry. That was for another M in my phone, a Mariah.

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0: And Sertoma Club of Greater Grand Forks has the festival and fireworks. 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
1: Slight chance of thunderstorms today. Otherwise, mainly clear. Highs around 83. Northwest winds 5 to 10 miles per hour. Chance for storms tonight. Lows dip down to about 61. Mainly cloudy skies expected. From the Weatherology Weather Center, I'm meteorologist Paul Trombley on 104.3 Cities FM. Currently, it's 57 degrees.
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1: This was yesterday morning at 10:07 a.m. I just got done talking to you about something else. Like, we had to come in and do some stuff yesterday.
2: Did, yep.
1: And I wrote, sounds good. And then about an hour and a half later, I get from Bree, oh my God, my maternity swimsuit isn't going to get here in time. I don't think, LOL. So I'll have to wear a bikini and look like something else, mom.
2: And this, like, I was like so embarrassed because I had already sent it to you and I closed it out. So I couldn't even go back in and edit it to like say like hi or something like crazy. And I couldn't delete it and make it go away. So I was like, I just had to own it. And I was like, I'm sorry. That was for another M in my phone, a Mariah act.

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1: We are talking about a special day for social media. 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
0: And Sertoma Club of Greater Grand Forks has the festival and fireworks. 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

Matt can tell a story in 30 seconds. 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
0: The phone alarm that's becoming surprisingly controversial. My goodness. 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It's coming up next.

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1: There's one iPhone alarm that somehow both loved and hated.
0: The wake-up sound dividing people, Matt and Bree Mornings, Cities 104.3. I have come to hate my alarm.
1: Well, that's sad.
0: But here's the thing. I literally hate it. Literally hate it. Here's mine.
1: Your alarm?
0: That's my alarm.
1: What?
0: Hang on.
1: Why don't you do the standard? Did you change that?
0: Yeah, what do you use?
1: I thought everybody's was this. Okay, here's mine.
0: That would drive me even more nuts.
1: Why? Like, I feel like I'm getting up right now.
0: Like, you wake up and your screen is bright and you can barely open your eyes and you got to listen to that?
1: My guy that does my nails, this is what it sounds like when people call him. And it drives me crazy. I'm like, no, that's an alarm for your getting up.
0: So I decided to use that and to not change that alarm because I do hate it so much. Because it wakes me up. I'm so annoyed that I can't fall back asleep.
1: Seriously.
0: It works, and I don't want to doze back again. So I guess it's not uncommon for people to hate their alarms. There's a write-up on the alarm sound Americans seem like they're most divided on. A popular one on iPhones called By the Seaside.
1: Okay.
0: Can you find it on your phone?
1: Yeah, it's right with the classic ones.
0: Okay. So here it is. This is the one. It's called By the Seaside. Go ahead. Oh, God.
1: Is this the one?
0: Can you imagine waking up to that every morning?
1: It's not that bad.
0: It's like a donkey song or something.
1: I feel like I'm at the circus. It's kind of fun.
0: No, it's not fun. That would drive me nuts. Apple's been using it for over a decade, so they definitely know it. It's one of those sounds that's played like on a Casio keyboard.
1: Oh.
0: Some people love it and think it's the most relaxing alarm to wake up to. One lady talked to said she's always lets the full thing play out and does a little dance in bed.
1: Okay, I need a new alarm because I want to be doing a dance in bed.
0: Mrs. Matt ever does the dance in bed?
1: Dancing to my alarm.
0: We're done. That's it. But for others, it's like nails on a chalkboard, especially because they've heard it so many times. One hater said it feels like the song itself is almost mocking you in a way, like a quote horror movie where they do the nursery rhyme before the doom.
1: Aww.
0: The same guy said once he tried using the Just the Two of Us by Bill Withers, but stopped when he realized it was ruining the song for him.
1: I have to have an alarm that goes off when it's like, hey, it's almost time to get up. So I have to have that one that starts my day.
0: Mm-hmm.
1: And then I use the same sound for all of them. But then I have one that's like, okay, wake up soon. And then my third alarm is like the time to actually get up. And this never changes. Like, I cannot get up on the first alarm.
0: Oh, God, Bree.
1: Like, it makes my heart race the first time it goes off. So I have to just like shut my eyes a little longer, relax a little bit. And then make sure that I get up on time. So like, I don't set just three alarms. I set like a minimum of 10.
0: Okay, so when we were setting up for this bit, Bree said to me, I said, pull up your alarm sound, and she goes, which one? And I think you probably have in your iPhone 100 plus. She was scrolling through alarms, and they're like all the same time.
1: I know, there's a lot in the time that we get up, and then it goes like, I don't even know how some of these got in there, because then I have like 7, 8, 9, 10, 11, 12, 1s, 2s, 3s, 4s, 5s.
0: I don't understand how your brain can work like that.
1: 6, 7, 8, 9, 10.
0: I have three alarms, 11. And you have, you've got to have 125 in there.
1: I think it's because like I always like set a new alarm. Like,
0: every time?
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4: Mainly clear skies today with a slight chance for storms. Daytime highs approaching 85, north winds 5 to 10 miles per hour. Mainly cloudy skies expected tonight, chance of thunderstorms, lows around 61. From the Weatherology Weather Center, I'm meteorologist Paul Trombley on 104.3 Cities FM. Currently 57.

0: Yesterday was social media day. 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
1: If you know me, you know I love my social media.
0: And Taylor Swift and Pink and Sparkles.
1: All the above. I like social media because I like to share pictures on my social media. I'm specifically talking about Facebook when I say that, because I have a lot of family and friends on there, and they're seeing pictures of my kids, things I'm doing, and I like to share it.
0: Can you please start sharing some pictures of Mila? I haven't seen any. There's only been about 1,000 up there. I thought we had 10,000 by now.
1: I had to do a 1 month post of Mila, and I was like, oh, I'll do like 3 or 4 pictures, and I made an album on my phone, and I think I shared like 50 some photos.
0: I showed daughter Ani and Mrs. Matt the pictures you sent me of her in the UND. Oh my God, that was cute. That's on her butt. A little thing. A little was on her butt.
1: Oh, it's so cute. So I am a social media girly. You know, TikTok is also one of my favorites. I like to spend lots of time when I'm drinking some wine.
0: Sure.
1: But it's not surprising to me that there is a social media day to celebrate all of us being connected. And the day was yesterday. It was originally created in 2012 or 2010 by Mashable, a recognized social media impact on bringing the world together. But ironically, a lot of the companies that it was celebrating at the time have now gone extinct. They're talking about MySpace, Friendster. Did you ever have Friendster?
0: Never had Friendster. I had MySpace and Vine.
1: I had Vine too. I haven't signed into my Vine. I used to do like, well, it was basically TikTok.
0: Yeah, it was like 5 second clips or something.
1: But they were so funny in them, and I can't imagine what I look like. Now, here are some other fun facts about social media. For Social Media Day, the average person spends 141 minutes a day on social media.
0: Seems awfully low, doesn't it, Bree?
1: That's what I was going to say. Maybe for you it's a little high, but they also say over 5.4 billion people use social media in 2025.
0: And there's only 8 billion people in the world. So two-thirds of the people in the world are on social media.
1: Holy Hannah. And 84% of Americans say that they've used YouTube. That's your favorite.
0: Yes.
1: 71% of Americans have used Facebook. And we have Instagram, 50%.
0: Yeah. I'm part of this. I'll admit it.
1: You love YouTube.
0: I love YouTube. That's all I watch.
1: But I don't consider that social media.
0: Well, if you get into the influencers who are trying to peddle their wares, then yes. Oh, God. But, you know, I've realized I'm getting kind of sick of Facebook.
1: You are?
0: Yes, because it's so scattered. It's none of my friends. It's all these people. I have no idea who they are. And
1: Popular over here.
0: No, they're not. It's just they're put into my feed.
1: They have been adding things in our feeds more now where I'm like, who is this?
0: Yeah.
1: And it looks like it would be a friend of mine, but then it says, like, add friend or follow.
0: So I'm really Facebook. The only reason I knew about like your stuff is I get an email from friends. it tells me that Bree has posted on Facebook, and then I'll go look at it.
1: Yeah.
0: But otherwise, I'm done with it.
1: And you don't ever post on yours. You just kind of are there.
0: I used to do funny stuff, you know, like non-political and all that kind of just fun stuff. And then I'm just like, whatever. I'm too old for this, Bree.
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3: From the newsroom, I'm Alex Carminati. More than 100 members of the Minnesota National Guard are in Washington, D.C. on a voluntary deployment to help provide security for the America 250 celebration over the July 4th holiday. Air Force Major Nathan Wallen says 107 Minnesota soldiers are joining more than 5,000 National Guard members from across the country. The North Dakota State Patrol has named its 2025 Trooper of the Year. The North Dakota Motor Carriers Association and state agency announced Trooper Darby Kessner as this year's award winner. Kessner serves as a Motor Carrier Safety Assistance Program Trooper in Motor Carrier Operation. He's currently stationed in Williston. And while speaking in Medora on Wednesday, President Donald Trump says the National Endowment for the Humanities will provide $750,000 to support the first year of operations at the Theodore Roosevelt Presidential Library. From the newsroom, I'm Alex Carminati.
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12: 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Mainly clear skies today with a slight chance for storms. Daytime highs approaching 85. North winds 5 to 10 miles per hour. Mainly cloudy skies expected tonight. Chance of thunderstorms. Lows around 61. From the Weatherology Weather Center, I'm meteorologist Paul Trombley on 104.3 Cities FM. Currently 57.
0: Let's do 5 things you didn't know yesterday, Bree.
1: Okay.
0: Matt and Bree, Morning Cities 104.3. You know, I have to say, yesterday, mm-hmm. when you and I had to cut that spot,
1: yeah.
0: I was a little hot.
1: Oh.
0: I was a little spicy. I don't know what it was, but I had just a terrible day at work.
1: Oh.
0: And now I'm feeling better.
1: Okay, good. I hope so.
0: God, Bree was like, whoa, where'd that come from? I wasn't barking at her, but number one, 5 things you didn't know yesterday. One, that I was crabby. Two, Polish is the only word in the English language that changes its meaning and pronunciation when capitalized.
1: Oh, I suppose, yeah. Like Polish sausage.
0: Oh,
1: or
0: sure.
1: Polish people, right? Would you say Polish people?
0: Yeah, if you're from Poland.
1: Yeah.
0: But if you don't Polish sausage, that's still the country Poland.
1: But you wouldn't capitalize it. If it was capitalized, it might mean the country.
0: Okay. Number two, if you spell out every number, 8 is the first number alphabetically, 0 is the last, and 1 billion is the first number that has a B in it.
1: Oh, wow. That's fun.
0: Number three, Hitler had a British half-nephew named William Patrick Paddy Hitler who joined the U.S. Navy during World War II.
1: Oh, my.
0: And he had to fill out forms of any relatives who he might be fighting in the war.
1: Ooh, Patty.
0: Wow. Number four, you're required to have a net worth of $5 million to open a Taco Bell franchise, $2 million of personal liquidity.
1: Okay, that's a lot.
0: I won't be opening Taco Bell anytime soon. Number five, the main reason Will Smith did The Fresh Prince of Bel-Air was that he owed $2.8 million in back taxes and needed the money. 70% of his pay was for the first 3 seasons of the show was garnished by the IRS.
1: Oh, jeez. Will Smith.
0: Pay your taxes. They're going to get their money one way or another.
1: Yeah.

0: got positive tea coming up here shortly. 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
1: A police officer rented out an entire movie theater so that more than 100 kids could experience their first trip to the movies. This is coming up next. 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

0: We got positive tea. 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
1: A school resource officer in Phoenix paid to rent out an entire movie theater for 144 middle school students after funding for their first field trip fell through. Now, this was a lot of students, and it was their first time that they were ever going to a movie theater. Listen to Officer Sean talking about this.
2: Some of them live in a different life than most of us would comprehend. They just haven't seen a lot of good things with their own eyes. I rented out the entire theater. Yesterday in the cafeteria, when Mr. Leho said some of you are going to have to spend your own money to buy snacks and such, I saw the looks on your faces, and it made me sad. So we called the theater and I bought you guys all popcorn, snacks, and a drink.
0: Wow.
1: That's cool.
2: So thank you. You guys are awesome. 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
0: Officer Sean, way to go.
1: That's so cool.
0: Awesome for him. 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
1: Are you going to talk about the Sertoma 4th of July right now?
0: Oh, we're going to do that coming up at 7:30 this morning. I have no idea where I was going with that one.
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10: Mainly clear skies today with a slight chance for storms. Daytime highs approaching 85, north winds 5 to 10 miles per hour. Mainly cloudy skies expected tonight. Chance of thunderstorms, lows around 61. From the Weatherology Weather Center, I'm meteorologist Paul Trombley on 104.3 Cities FM. Currently 57.

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1: When I think about how much sitting I used to do before I became a mom, or even like a mom with a toddler, newborn dog, I don't ever get to sit down.
0: Oh, I'm sure.
1: And now with that said, my husband, Bryce, he never sits down either. Kids or not, it just like drives him crazy when he doesn't have to do anything and he just sits. Like if I'm like, can we watch something?
0: Yeah.
1: If it's like during the day or like after work and kids have gone to bed, maybe. But otherwise, it's like he used to tell me like it's bad for you to sit down all the time.
0: Oh, yeah, it is. They say it's as bad as smoking.
1: Smoking?
0: Yes, that's what I've heard.
1: You and him are the same. And you know what? I like my casual sit downs, my trash TV, my wine, my M&Ms. Like that is the me time I needed.
0: You know what, though?
1: What?
0: There really is nothing better when you have been standing and working for like 8 hours straight and just plopping down and being like, oh, this feels good.
1: And your feet are like tingling because like, you're like, this bed is so nice.
0: Burning a little bit. Yeah.
1: Well, for years, we've been told that sitting too much is bad for you. But a new study suggests that there is more to the story. Researchers followed more than 41,000 adults in China for nearly 12 years, and they found lower risk of death among people who sat for about 4 hours a day. Surprisingly, those who sat less than 2 hours daily had a higher risk, but there's more of a catch. More than 60% of those people worked physically demanding jobs like farming and construction, and the study found that replacing some activity with rest was better for those manual laborers. And people who sat for four more hours a day benefited from swapping out sitting for exercise. So it really doesn't mean that everyone should sit more, but it does just that advise that you should be tailored to a person's lifestyle rather than applying these rules to everyone.
0: You know, we kind of have a double whammy here. At least I do.
1: What's that?
0: We sit for 3 hours in the morning here, three and a half, four, well, almost 4 hours actually, sit here. And then I have to go to my other job and sit even more.
1: Right.
0: Now, that being said, I do the exercise. You know, I got my trainer, Jared, that I do. And I do get up and walk during the day. You know, I'll sit for an hour and a half and then get up and just walk for a little bit. But, gosh, I don't know. It concerns me the amount that I sit.
1: Really?
0: But, yeah, it does.
1: You're not a sitter, though.
0: Well, that's probably what the problem is, though, because I do have to sit here. I got to sit at my other job.
1: I know. You like get up and go get a snack or a drink and go talk to people for a few minutes.
0: Go yap a little bit. So when we flew to Germany a couple years ago, I'm a nerd. So I look at the cockpit door, you know, and see if the pilots come out.
1: Okay.
0: But we were up close enough to where I could see it. I could even hear when the door closed.
1: Okay.
0: One pilot came out one time during the 8 hour flight to use the bathroom.
1: Oh, wow. And they all just, otherwise the other one just sat there.
0: I don't know what you do for 8 hours.
1: I mean, I don't know. He definitely or she wasn't pregnant because there was a lot of bathroom breaks when I was.
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0: mainly clear today with a slight chance for storms. High of 85, north winds 5 to 10 miles per hour. Chance of thunderstorms tonight. Lows level off around 61. Mainly cloudy skies expected. From the Weatherology Weather Center, I'm meteorologist Paul Trombley on 104.3 Cities FM. Right now, it's 58 degrees.
1: I will survive.

0: All right, we got Sertoma coming up next, Bree. We're going to talk all about Sertoma Club's festival and fireworks.
1: We're going to talk about what goes on at the park and when we light off all those fireworks.
0: It's coming up next, actually. 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
1: Kind of the pinnacle of summer is almost here, Bree. 4th of July, and on that pinnacle, we do something very fun in town.
2: We do. We have a festival and fireworks thanks to the Sertoma Club.
1: Man, Bree, Morning Cities 104.3. And like I said, you know, I noticed you're in Sertoma.
2: I am.
1: And you kind of had to squish a little bit on it because there is so much stuff going on. Not in a bad way, but there's just so much stuff going on. This poster that we have here, I mean, it's just gotten to the point where you have to have readers on to look at it. It's fantastic. That's great, though. That's a bad problem to have.
2: It's that, and then it's also all the sponsors. They have a ton of sponsors that help out with this whole event, but it kicks off at 11 a.m. on the 4th of July for the festival part now, and that is with the Kids Bike and Stroller Parade, and you want to come out and do that because you could win a bike if you do.
1: And you have a raffle. Now, if you don't, if you know Bree, when Bree quote unquote sells you a raffle ticket, she gives it to you and says, here, give me $20.
2: Yeah.
1: She's a great salesperson in that. But there's some amazing prizes here.
2: There are. So like our first place prize, you could win a 2026 Toyota Corolla with Rydell Toyota and Sertoma. We also have other things on there with cash prizes. We have the Simonsons, oh my gosh, there's so much bad. I know.
1: Well, the electric bike.
2: Oh, the electric bike. Yeah, we can't go past that.
1: Gas. I mean, there's just in the drawing alone, there's so much stuff. Now, the festival events. Let's talk about the festival schedule events. There is a kids parade,
2: Bike parade that lines up at 11 a.m. And this, you know, the festival part goes until 6. We're going to have food trucks out there. There's glitter tattoos, balloon twisting. I'm excited because this is my favorite holiday.
1: Yeah.
2: So I can't even get everything in right now. They're celebrating 68 years of giving back, Sertoma Club is, with the largest fireworks show ever. And that is also going to be at dusk. So they say about 10:30.
1: Yeah.
2: And that is going to be at 20th Street and 47th Avenue. If you want to watch the fireworks, and if you can't be there, you can also go to our Facebook page.
1: Now the festival is at Sertoma Park, right?
2: It is. And that's at 34th Street and 11th Avenue South in Grand Forks.
1: Right behind Altru.
2: Yep.
1: Yep.
2: Yep.
1: Okay. And then you take a little break, go home, maybe take a little nap.
2: Yeah, do a nappy.
1: Get the kids all freshened up and then come on out for the fireworks at 10:30. And that's down at Euland Park. That's on the south end. And that there really is no better place for that because you can be so close. Safely,
2: yes.
1: Obviously safely, yes. But there's like, you know, not many trees to block your views or anything. It's just, it's perfect. And they have that big park up like the baseball fields where you can just sit there and watch
2: them.
1: It'd be a great time. 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
2: 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You can check out our Facebook page, the Sertoma Facebook page. 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
4: From the newsroom, I'm Alex Carminati. More than 100 members of the Minnesota National Guard are in Washington, D.C. on a voluntary deployment to help provide security for the America 250 celebration over the July 4th holiday. Air Force Major Nathan Wallen says 107 Minnesota soldiers are joining more than 5,000 National Guard members from across the country. The North Dakota State Patrol has named its 2025 Trooper of the Year. The North Dakota Motor Carriers Association and state agency announced Trooper Darby Kessner as this year's award winner. Kessner serves as a Motor Carrier Safety Assistance Program Trooper in Motor Carrier Operation. He's currently stationed in Williston. And while speaking in Medora on Wednesday, President Donald Trump says the National Endowment for the Humanities will provide $750,000 to support the first year of operations at the Theodore Roosevelt Presidential Library. From the newsroom, I'm Alex Carminati.
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5: Mainly clear today with a slight chance for storms. High of 85, north winds 5 to 10 miles per hour. Chance of thunderstorms tonight. Lows level off around 61. Mainly cloudy skies expected. From the Weatherology Weather Center, I'm meteorologist Paul Trombley on 104.3 Cities FM. Right now, it's 58 degrees.
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6: And you know, I thought you would know this. When I picked this question, I'm like, oh, Bree's going to know this one right away. But well, you're sitting here, you're like doing, let me see, 757 drip, D-R-I-P.
7: Yeah, the drip bar.
6: The drip bar's on there. Okay, so D-R-I-P is on there. But your question this morning, what is the only letter that does not appear on a standard telephone keypad?
7: Oh, this is tough. I don't know.
6: Well, we're going to find out.
7: I'm going to take some guesses.
6: A guess.
7: Okay, a guess, fine.
6: 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Seems like-

0: Bree, we got your pop quiz. That is coming up next here. Matt and Bree, Morning City's 104.3. Question is, what is the only letter that does not appear on a standard telephone keypad?
1: You have me stumped on this one. I'll give you a few good guesses. Maybe two.
0: Guess? It's not geography,
1: okay,
0: at least.
1: Fine, one guess.
0: Not geography, at least.
1: Yeah.
0: Got that going for you. We'll find out. Bree's pop quiz coming up next. Matt and Bree, Morning City's 104.3.

0: Bree almost cheated.
1: I did. Not on purpose.
0: Bree almost cheated. Bree's pop quiz right now. Matt and Bree, Morning City's 104.3. And she almost grabbed her phone and she said, oh, I'm not going to do that. The question this morning, what is the only letter that does not appear on a standard telephone keypad?
1: This has been the longest hour of my life because I told you at the 7 o'clock hour I wasn't going to grab my phone. And now here we are. Okay, I don't know. But I feel like I've seen all of the letters. And like then, like you said, the drip bar is 757
0: drip. Right.
1: So I'm like, there's definitely D-R-I-P. But there's other people that spell things out. So, gosh, I don't know. I have two letters on my page right now. My gut told me one, but I think I have to go with the other one.
0: Which one?
1: My guess is the letter Q. It is!
0: You nailed it, Bree.
1: Okay, the other letter I was going to guess was X, which obviously is not right.
0: X is on there.
1: Oh.
0: But check this out. When touchtone phones were first introduced, the letter Q and sometimes Z was left off the keypads. They weren't considered necessary for telephone exchanges. Modern smartphones include the Q, but the classic telephone keypad most people remember omitted it.
1: Okay, I don't know how I knew that. We maybe have said something, like maybe it was one of your five things you didn't know, but I didn't recall that, so that was a guess.
0: Well, you learned something new right there. Actually, you knew it already, Bree.
1: Well, there we go.
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8: Mainly clear today with a slight chance for storms. High of 85, north winds 5 to 10 miles per hour. Chance of thunderstorms tonight. Lows level off around 61. Mainly cloudy skies expected. From the Weatherology Weather Center, I'm meteorologist Paul Trombley on 104.3 Cities FM. Right now, it's 58 degrees.

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0: If you're planning a road trip this summer, one state stands out above the rest.
1: And the state that finishes last is probably no surprise.
0: The new road trip rankings, Matt and Bree Mornings, Cities 104.3. Daughter Ani, which I've got a bone to pick.
1: What?
0: Well, let's back up for a second.
1: Oh, no. I know where this is going.
0: Daughter Ani came back from, she went on a trip with Grandma to Norway. We talked about that.
1: Mm-hmm.
0: And Bree and I were sitting in the studio one morning. And she looks at me, I'm like, daughter Ani's coming back today. And you go, what's she doing after that? And I go, I'm going to go pick them up at the airport. And you go, what about after that? And I go, give her a hug. And you're like, no, what then about what? After that?
1: Like,
0: you kept saying, then what? And I'm like, what are you talking about, Bree? And I said, well, she's going on a road trip this summer also. And you go, okay, I knew about that. And I'm like, wait a minute, I just found out about this.
1: And I'm like, oh, yeah.
0: So you kept a secret from me.
1: I did, but it was because I was told to by her.
0: So daughter Ani conversed with you, and actually husband Bryce saw you at a store and told you about it. So so they're heading out west, and they're doing some camping in the mountains. And you know, it's kind of hard for old dad to let it go, you know, because I want to do the dad thing, right? But she's a little girl, and she's my little girl, and she's got to experience the world now, you know.
1: Right.
0: We've taught her what we can, but it's road trip season, and an annual study of the best states for a summer road trip just came out, and Rhode Island, America's tiniest state, came in the last. This isn't super shocking. It's so small that you could drive across the whole thing without even realizing it. The study looked at 32 factors in three categories: cost, safety, and how many attractions there are, like national parks, amusement parks, beaches, lakes, scenic drives. The five worst states Rhode Island, Delaware, Connecticut, California, and Maryland.
1: They're all kind of together except for California.
0: Yeah. And the best summer road trip states. You ready for this?
1: Mm-hmm.
0: Number 5, Florida. Number 4, New York. Number 3, Louisiana. Number 2 is Utah. And number 1, coming in at number 1, Minnesota.
1: Hey, Minnesota. I love that.
0: Yeah.
1: You know, this might surprise you, Matt, but I'm not a road trip person.
0: You're what they call a passenger princess.
1: I'm a passenger princess.
0: Yep.
1: I mean, seriously, going to Minneapolis is the longest road trip I'm willing to take. And that's like Bryce and I, my husband. I would much rather do a flight somewhere. I mean, I don't get excited to go on a long road trip. For like when I talk about when we go to the lake, for instance, I've got the dog at my feet. The car is fully packed. Our newborn Mila, if she starts crying, I have to do something, or we got to pull over, so we're making multiple stops. I'm handing snacks back to Maverick, our toddler, and then my husband Bryce is usually driving. So it's a full-blown, I don't even know, circus, my circus.
0: When daughter Ani was, I don't know, maybe two or three, somewhere in there, we went to Itasca.
1: Okay.
0: And it was just on the way to the cabin, right? So we just stopped in Itasca to see the beginning of the Mississippi River. And
1: sure.
0: And we're kind of driving through the park, and we hear, and back. And we're like, what is that? And Mrs. Matt turns around, and daughter Ani is about to get sick. So she, and I'm not good with puke.
1: No, you're not.
0: I'm not good with puke at all. So Mrs. Matt catches it. So it didn't go all over everything.
1: Mm-hmm.
0: And I looked at her. I go, what should I do? And she goes, pull over.
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Sunshine mixed with clouds at times today, with daytime highs approaching 85. Northerly winds 5 to 10 miles per hour. Cloudy skies expected tonight. Slight chance of thunderstorms. Lows level off around 61. From the Weatherology Weather Center, I'm meteorologist Paul Trombley on 104.3 Cities FM. Right now, 62.

0: All right. Well, if you're traveling this summer, travel experts are flying this summer, I should say. Travel experts say there's one mistake a lot of people make at airport security.
1: And it could leave you without something really important.
0: The items you should never put in a TSA bin. Coming up next, Matt and Bree Morning, Cities 104.

0: Going through airport security is hectic enough without making it easier to lose your valuables.
1: Experts say a few common items that should never go in those gray bins by themselves.
0: The TSA travel tips that could save you a major headache. 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So daughter Ani traveled overseas 2 weeks ago.
1: Yeah, that's right.
0: Got home last week and everything was fine except for her checked baggage.
1: Oh, my stomach is sick over this.
0: We are now 9 days later and they still have not found it.
1: So sad.
0: And you know, Bree, you asked me if it was stolen. I thought. And up to that point, I said no, because when daughter Ani called, they said your bag didn't make the flight in Brussels.
1: Okay.
0: But it's getting shipped to Chicago.
1: And so then, like, they're saying they had it.
0: They had it. Like, they knew it. And there was a bunch of bags that didn't make it, I guess.
1: Oh, really?
0: So I don't know if it was a weight issue or what it was, but either way, now we're at day 9 or 10, and, you know, we're just that. Kind of accepted that it's lost or stolen, whatever it was.
1: Could it still show up? Like, could it be like sitting there? I mean, you know more about this stuff than like the average person.
0: You get outside of a week and it's really rare.
1: It is.
0: Yeah, it's very rare that you're going to get it.
1: Gosh,
0: so,
1: sad.
0: But stealing at airports is becoming more and more of an issue, including when going through security. According to travel experts, here's some items you should never place in the TSA bin. Number one, wallets and cash. Take all your cash and put it in your wallet and then put your wallet inside a bag.
1: Okay.
0: Number two, passport or ID. Same with your wallet. Just put it somewhere safe.
1: Like, where would be somewhere safe?
0: In a bag.
1: Oh, okay.
0: So what they're talking about is you shouldn't put these in. You know, they had this. Okay. So they have the big gray ones you put your bag, like your backpack on.
1: Yeah.
0: And then they have a little circular one you can put your jewelry in. Don't ever use those.
1: I was going to say, I've never used the circle one.
0: Yeah. I'll put everything in your bag. Everything.
1: Okay.
0: Number three, your phone. Apparently, TSA lines are the number one place for stolen smartphones.
1: Seriously?
0: Yeah. Number four, watches and jewelry. And number five, loose lithium batteries or power banks because they're a fire risk.
1: Okay. I legitimately have put every single one of these things in a bin now, or I've taken them out and set them on top. When they say, like, they're going to get stolen, would that be, like, a bigger airport that you're going through and maybe you get backed up because you got to get, like, I don't know, whatever the down, what do they say?
0: Pat wand, down, basically. The wand, yeah. Well, I think what this is more is that sometimes going through the scanner is delayed on where your bag goes. So your stuff will make it through and the people in front of you see it and they grab it and walk off.
1: Oh.
0: So, it's frustrating because, and I know you're going to talk about this, Apple AirTag.
1: Right, because, like, I always pack a carry-on because it has all my essentials. Like, if I lost my bag, I freak out, and I have to have, like, a swimsuit, makeup, pajama.
0: God forbid the swimsuit, Bray.
1: Yeah, because you know I'm going somewhere that I need that. And then, like, I almost always have a checked bag, too, and I will always now put an Apple tag in it because... Even last time I put an Apple tag in my carry-on because I wasn't losing anything. And sometimes when you get up there, they'll be like, hey, plane's full. Your carry-on has to get checked, basically. And I would be in a full-blown panic if I didn't have an Apple AirTag in that to watch it.
0: And daughter Ani has an Apple AirTag, but the battery is dead on it. So we got that going for us. But, you know, it's... I've told you when Mrs. Matt and I are going to Egypt next year, I'm bringing one carry-on. I am not checking
1: Apple tag in that.
0: I'm not checking anything.
1: No, I know.
0: Everything stays. I'm going to have four shirts, four pairs of shorts, and I wash them. You wash them when you're over there in a sink, Bree. That's the way to do it.
1: I don't know what to tell you, but I think about this every single week, this conversation when I'm packing for the lake and I bring my 14 suitcases on a trailer to go out there. I think about you. I'm like, I don't even know how this is possible.
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3: From the newsroom, I'm Alex Carminati. More than 100 members of the Minnesota National Guard are in Washington, D.C. on a voluntary deployment to help provide security for the America 250 celebration over the July 4th holiday. Air Force Major Nathan Wallen says 107 Minnesota soldiers are joining more than 5,000 National Guard members from across the country. The North Dakota State Patrol has named its 2025 Trooper of the Year. The North Dakota Motor Carriers Association and state agency announced Trooper Darby Kessner as this year's award winner. Kessner serves as a Motor Carrier Safety Assistance Program Trooper in Motor Carrier Operation. He's currently stationed in Williston. And while speaking in Medora on Wednesday, President Donald Trump says the National Endowment for the Humanities will provide $750,000 to support the first year of operations at the Theodore Roosevelt Presidential Library. From the newsroom, I'm Alex Carminati.
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3: Sunshine mixed with clouds at times today, with daytime highs approaching 85. Northerly winds 5 to 10 miles per hour. Cloudy skies expected tonight. Slight chance of thunderstorms. Lows level off around 61. From the Weatherology Weather Center, I'm meteorologist Paul Trombley on 104.3 Cities FM. Right now, 62.
4: We got a game that we're playing called Matter of Fact. 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
4: 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I was a girl.

0: We're playing a game called Matter of Fact. Bree and I each have a headline, and we're going to read those headlines. And you decide who's lying and who's telling the truth. 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Today's stories involve an escaping octopus
1: and a duck calling scandal. Now we're going to revisit yesterday's to see who the liar was.
0: Mine was a courthouse briefly suspended proceedings after a therapy goat. You should have read this one.
1: No, that one's good.
0: Wandered into the building through an unlocked entrance and made its way in the courtroom. Deputies eventually escorted the goat outside as spectators pulled out their phones to record the unusual interruption.
1: And mine was a regional airport apologized after its lost and found auction accidentally included a suitcase that had already been claimed by its owner. Now, the mistake

0: wasn't discovered until after the winning bidder arrived to pick up the luggage.
1: You have another chance to win. Oh, wait, we got to figure out who the liar is. And I was the liar.
0: Yeah, you've been the liar a lot lately.
1: I have been.
0: I know, but you were the liar. Somebody actually did the airport one.
1: Okay. You have another chance to win coming up next with today's version of Matter of Fact, Matt and Bree Mornings, Cities 104.3. Baby,

0: We're playing a game called Matter of Fact. You got to figure out who's lying between Bree and myself. We each read a headline to you, and you make the decision who's telling the truth and who's telling the fib. Today's stories involve an escaping octopus
1: and a duck calling scandal. Guess correctly, and you could win a prize.
0: All right, here's today's, Bree. Go ahead.
1: A public aquarium temporarily closed one of its exhibits after an octopus repeatedly escaped its tank overnight and was found wandering the building before the employees arrived. Staff said that the animal squeezed through a small opening and had to be returned to its habitat several mornings in a row.
0: They're really smart.
1: They are.
0: Very smart.
1: Yes.
0: Mine is a county fair canceled its annual duck calling contest after judges discovered contestants were secretly using pre-recorded duck sounds hidden in their clothing. Officials said the deception wasn't uncovered until a competitor accidentally left a speaker switched on between rounds.
1: Ouch.
0: Text us who you think is lying right now. All you have to do is write either Matt or Bree and the word liar to 746-1043 and we will reveal the correct answer tomorrow.
1: One lucky texter will be picked at random to win a prize from our prize vault.
0: And I just want to do one quick thing here. So some people, I didn't even tell you about this, but some people, friends of ours, colleagues of ours have lost their jobs across the streets, we call it.
1: Yes.
0: Really unfortunate. Feel really, really bad for them. So we're behind you.
1: Yes.
0: You know, even though we're competitors, we're all in the same field together. Yeah, it's really tough. So, Matt and Bree Mornings brought to you by Bully Brew, locally owned and operated, three convenient locations.
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0: If you want to go see some movies in East Grand Forks at River Cinema 15, text us right now to 746-1043. 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
1: Sunshine mixed with clouds at times today, with daytime highs approaching 85. Northerly winds 5 to 10 miles per hour. Cloudy skies expected tonight. Slight chance of thunderstorms. Lows level off around 61. From the Weatherology Weather Center, I'm meteorologist Paul Trombley on 104.3 Cities FM. Right now, 62.

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Good afternoon. Good morning, I should say. Happy Thursday morning. Forecast coming up in about 10 minutes or so. We'll get a check on that.

Always the best Mix Cities 104.3 and Thursday morning here. We got a forecast to look at. I think we're going to be warm. That's the good news. I think we're going to be dry also, so that's also good news. And then the weekend, you know, it's going to be warm, but we have some chances of rain coming up. Forecast coming up next. Cities.

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4: A blend of clouds and sun today, with daytime highs approaching 85. Winds out of the north, 5 to 10 miles per hour. Overcast tonight, slight chance of thunderstorms, lows dip down to about 61. From the Weatherology Weather Center, I'm meteorologist Paul Trombley on 104.3 Cities FM. Right now, it's 66 degrees.

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2: 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I don't think, LOL. 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
3: 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A Mariah, actually.
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0: Mix. 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

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We got a forecast to have a look at here. 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Maybe some rain. 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

0: Always the best, Mix Cities 104.3. Yeah, we got that forecast that we're going to have a look at. And it's nice today. Really nice today. Tomorrow and through the weekend, I'm seeing chances of rain. But, you know, they're like 30 to 50%, so not a washout or anything. And temperatures are going to be good still. We'll be in the middle 80s. But just that slight chance of rain for the 4th. We'll find out about it next. Cities 104.3.
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blend of clouds and sun today with daytime highs approaching 85. Winds out of the north, 5 to 10 miles per hour. Overcast tonight, slight chance of thunderstorms, lows dip down to about 61. From the Weatherology Weather Center, I'm meteorologist Paul Trombley on 104.3 Cities FM. Right now, it's 68 degrees.

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2: And this, like, I was like so embarrassed because I had already sent it to you and I closed it out. 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A Mariah, actually.
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2: Partly cloudy today with a slight chance of rain showers. High of 85. North winds 5 to 10 miles per hour. Slight chance for storms tonight. Lows level off around 61. Cloudy skies. From the Weatherology Weather Center, I'm meteorologist Paul Frobley on 104.3 Cities FM. Right now, it's 69 degrees.

0: me.
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0: summer is finally here. And if you're a country music fan, there's one weekend everyone will be talking about. 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
2: Partly cloudy this afternoon with a slight chance for showers. High temperatures reach up to 85. Winds out of the north, 5 to 10 miles per hour. Cloudy skies tonight. Slight chance for storms, 61. From the Weatherology Weather Center, I'm meteorologist Paul Frobley on 104.3 Cities FM. Currently 70.

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3: 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A Mariah act.
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Always the tea. Delilah, City's 104.3. What did she say?

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1: 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All

0: This is Heidi from Thompson Law. I am so excited to invite you to join us for our community shred event on Wednesday, July 22nd from 11 a.m. to 3 p.m. in the Networking Specialist parking lot at 2397 Demers Avenue in Grand Forks. 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
3: Sunshine mixed with clouds at times this afternoon with highs around 83. North winds 5 to 10 miles per hour. Slight chance for storms tonight. Lows dip down to about 61. Cloudy skies. From the Weatherology Weather Center, I'm meteorologist Paul Frobley on 104.3 Cities FM. Currently, it's 72 degrees.

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1: 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And then about an hour and a half later, I get from Bree, oh my God, my maternity swimsuit isn't going to get here in time. I don't think, LOL. 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
2: 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And I was like, I'm sorry. That was for another M in my phone. A Mariah act.
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4: Slight chance of thunderstorms this afternoon. Otherwise, partly cloudy skies. Highs level off around 83. North winds around 5 miles per hour. Lows dip down to about 61 tonight. Chance of thunderstorms. From the Weatherology Weather Center, I'm meteorologist Paul Trombley on 104.3 Cities FM. Right now, 72.

0: Matt and Bree in the morning.
1: One of them thought this was a good idea.
2: This was yesterday morning at 10:07 a.m. I just got done talking to you about something else. Like, we had to come in and do some stuff yesterday.
3: Did, yep.
2: And I wrote, sounds good. And then about an hour and a half later, I get from Bree, oh my God, my maternity swimsuit isn't going to get here in time. I don't think, LOL. So I'll have to wear a bikini and look like something else, mom.
3: And this, I was like so embarrassed because I had already sent it to you and I closed it out. So I couldn't even go back in and edit it to like say like hi or something like crazy. And I couldn't delete it and make it go away. So I was like, I just had to own it. And I was like, I'm sorry. That was for another M in my phone. 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
1: Well, plenty of stuff going on this weekend. Saturday, we got the Town Square Farmers Market, 4th of July. Also, of course, the Sertoma Club Greater Grand Forks Festival of Fireworks. That's going on. And then the fireworks at 10:30 later that evening. Races are tonight. And softball, the Spitfires, they're in town. They've got a four-game series with, I think it's the Wausau Ignite. I think so, yeah. So plenty of stuff to do. Cities.

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7: Slight chance of thunderstorms this afternoon. Otherwise, partly cloudy skies. Highs level off around 83. North winds around 5 miles per hour. Lows dip down to about 61 tonight. Chance of thunderstorms. From the Weatherology Weather Center, I'm meteorologist Paul Trombley on 104.3 Cities FM. Right now, it's 75 degrees.

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1: This was yesterday morning at 10:07 a.m. I just got done talking to you about something else. 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
2: 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A Mariah, actually.
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1: What a great day for North Dakota yesterday. President Trump in our state, he was at Medora. They were opening up the Roosevelt Library, which is beautiful. JLG Architects did it. You should see it if you haven't. The design is such that it just blends in with the prairie. It looks like it just belongs there. It's fantastic. There was the Freedom Train. That was cool. The Freedom Express, I think it's called. The 250, Freedom 250. I think I'm getting the name wrong, I'm sure. But the coolest thing, and I watched it like 30 times over and over again, the Rough Riders dressed up like the Rough Riders, like Teddy Roosevelt, on horseback, leading the presidential limo in. And it was a good day. It was a good day yesterday.

0: 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Alex Warren in concert. 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

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I was at Memory Fireworks yesterday and I couldn't resist. I had to buy some things. I did. A couple. I didn't really set a budget, which is dangerous. Jimmy Eat World now, Cities.

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Team USA, a 2-0 win over Bosnia, but they'll be missing their best player for the next game against Belgium. More details about that coming up.

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1: So I watched some World Cup soccer last night, start to finish, actually. USA versus Bosnia. Team USA winning 2-0. They did lose their best player because he had a red card, whatever that means. It's bad. Worse than going to the penalty box. It's like a fight in hockey, right? So he's out for the next game as well. But I did lose the English feed of the game with the play-by-play and the announcers about halfway through it, so I had to go over to the Spanish-speaking, and I don't speak Spanish, but that language, they don't exaggerate when they say they roll the R's. They really roll the R's. And then the announcer, he's the goal, he's that guy. But he goes a lot longer than that. So that was interesting. Cities.

0: Brian Michaels with you. Memory fireworks, 4th of July, right around the corner. Big 250 coming up with me. We got Peyton. Peyton, I see you here quite a bit.
1: Oh, yeah. I've been here about 14, 15 years now. Oh,
0: man. So you know the deal. You know the layout. There's an entire sparklers and snakes, if that's all you're into, aisle for that. But you got a lot more than that. You can build family packs and shows for people, can't you?
1: Yeah, we certainly can. We can help you find whatever you want. Build it yourself. Otherwise, we have great already pre-made memory family packs from small, medium, all the way up to large. Tons more other than that, too.
0: So a person comes in with $50, $100. They say, boom, I don't know, Peyton. And you can do that for them.
1: Yeah, I would recommend probably one of our family packs. And if nothing in there suits you, definitely walk around with you, find you the best, our favorite stuff.
0: Thank you. We'll see you around all day. Peyton here. 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
0: 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I am with Tracy. I want to talk to your son, Nathan, but he's with a customer. You guys are pretty busy, and people approach you, right? There's no high-pressure deal here. It's just you answer questions.
13: Exactly. We make sure we have plenty of people on the floor, so if you have any questions, we're there to help you, very knowledgeable. But we're also, if you just want to shop and be left alone, we'll leave you alone. No pressure.
0: We're at Memory Fireworks, and you reminded me, hey, no upcharge on credit card. Card is same as cash here, so there's that. The three L's, we'll get into that. But you can build shows. You can do that expertly. You've been doing this a long time. You could look, I could point at something, and you go, you know exactly what that does.
13: Exactly. I love when customers come into the store and say, oh, I got this amount of money to work with or whatever. And I look at it as if I'm just buying it for myself. Yeah. I'm going to put the best show that I would want for myself for the customer.
0: And that's great to have that knowledge, too. Now I know you have the videos of pretty much all the products you have, and they're on display here. So there's no mystery when you buy. There's kind of a new thing, that floating jellyfish thing is kind of new.
13: Yeah, we kind of got those in last year, and they sold out like nothing, so we made sure we got plenty extras for this year. It is a hot selling item.
0: And that is ages 1 through 100. I mean, people will love those, and they're like 15 bucks, I think.
13: Yeah, or like 10 of them, I think. Yeah,
0: pretty cool deal. Many more items here at Memory Fireworks. Highway 2, about 1 mile west of the airport. 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I'm Brian Michaels, Memory Fireworks. Let's ring in that 4th of July birthday number 250 and do it in style. Ooh, that's a long one.
14: Partly cloudy skies tonight with a chance for storms. Lows level off around 61. Northeast winds 5 to 10 miles per hour. A mix of clouds and sun tomorrow. Slight chance of rain showers. Highs level off around 86. From the Weatherology Weather Center, I'm meteorologist Paul Frombly on 104.3 Cities FM. Currently 76.

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2: Did, yep.
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2: 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And I was like, I'm sorry. That was for another M in my phone. A Mariah act.
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Think about this. How much ice cream do you think you eat in a week? How many scoops during the summer? I saw this number. I'm way behind, and you probably are too. Here's Bieber.

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2: We all have a lot of work to do. You like ice cream? Yeah, me too. But during the summer, the average person eats 11 scoops of ice cream per week. I'm way behind. I'm not even close to that. I rarely buy it. Don't get me wrong. I absolutely love it. It's just, you know, it's not great for you. But that's enough to fill 113 football stadiums. So let's make a pact, you and I. Let's, I don't know, buy some ice cream. Do it today.

0: here. I just talked to your dad, and you guys put packages together. I think I found the best value here. Just those big wheel firecracker deals, which they weigh a little bit. They're not that expensive.
1: No, I mean, everything we have is packing a punch. If you don't know what you're looking for, we'd be happy to help you.
0: What about just sparklers and snakes? You have that. Do you have a Joe Dirt package you do?
1: Not quite, but we can definitely put one together for you.
0: With or without the scooter stick? You can do all that, right?
1: Yep.
0: But the sparklers, too. Oh, I love that. You've got these kind of soda can-looking deals. One looks like Sprite. One looks like Dr. Pepper. The other one looks like Mountain Dew. That's super clever. I see a lot of those. Plus those Dakota frogs, they go forever.
1: Yep, they're one of our fountains, probably one of our most popular fountains. They're always a huge hit every year. We have a princess and a prince frog, so two different combinations, different color effects, long-lasting.
0: Yeah. I bought one year, and I'm doing it. I'm like, enough already. I mean, be over with, would you?
1: Yeah, but even the mouth lights up and everything, too.
0: So get out here. 4th of July right around the corner, July 2nd. So get this stuff going. Memory Fireworks, Highway 2, a mile west of the airport. I'm Brian Michaels. Come say hi.
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1: So I was asking people on another radio station, what is your favorite version of the national anthem? We know what number one is. People of a certain age, Whitney is number one, and by a long shot. And go ahead and play it. Listen to it. It's so good. Chris Stapleton came in second. Dan and Shay recently with the World Cup, they opened it up with that. That was excellent, too. I saw that a few weeks ago. That's great. But the Whitney version is worth a re-listen. Ah, the talent she had. Cities.

0: Michaels with you, Memory Fireworks. Here we go. Got busy, but you guys handle it. You got three registers. You're working it.
1: Yeah, it just really got busy in the last hour here. We got, like you said, three registers going. We got four salespeople on the floor to help people that need it. So it's going really well.
0: You like mortars. I like mortars. I like the reloads. What about that quality of firework in a multi-shot? You have that.
1: We also have several cakes. So some people that really don't like to deal with the mortar shells, even though they like the big breaks. We have some cakes that, especially the 9-shot cakes, yeah, they got just as big of breaks as the mortar shells.
0: And that's excellent, because I was thinking that, I'm like, well, that's if you brought those together, because I think the cakes are the multi-shots. That's really the set it and forget it. And they don't tip over. They're really stable. They're great.
1: Perfect, perfect. And I know some people shoot artillery shells off in between the cakes, but it makes a real great show.
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2: Partly cloudy skies tonight with a chance for storms. Lows level off around 61. Northeast winds 5 to 10 miles per hour. A mix of clouds and sun tomorrow. Slight chance of rain showers. Highs level off around 86. From the Weatherology Weather Center, I'm meteorologist Paul Trombley on 104.3 Cities FM. Right now, 78.

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1: Here's a story out of Wisconsin. So it's a wedding situation, and it goes the wrong way. There's shots fired at a wedding. Turns out one of the groomsmen was eating meatballs with his bare hands when someone said, hey, why don't you get a plate? Well, then an argument ensued, and then punches were thrown, and then all of a sudden some gunplay happened. And they did nab the guy, which is good. But I've eaten in Wisconsin, and most everyone eats with their hands there.

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1: Ian Michaels with you. Memory Fireworks counting down to 4th of July. Big 250. Trump was in our state yesterday. There's a couple of Trump-themed multi-shots in the building, aren't there?
2: Yeah, there definitely is. There's plenty of USA Trump-themed fireworks this year. There's nothing you can go wrong with.
1: And we're sitting, well, I'm with, by the way, I'm with Peyton. We're looking right at the rockets here. You got Banzai. These rockets have come a long way, baby, since I was a kid. There's some serious business there, isn't there?
2: There's so many rockets, it's unbelievable. You have anything small from like the little neon ones that are similar to bottle rockets, which obviously are outlawed. Closest thing you're going to get, then you got your small 2, 4, 6, 8 ounce rockets, all the way up to new this year is the strobe rockets.
1: Those are cool. How will these get as high as a mortar?
2: They will go just about as high as your traditional mortar shells. The canister shells do reach a little bit higher, but there are some hidden in here that will surprise you.
1: And I think it's an easier launch, too, with the sticks. 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
8: 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We're at Memory Fireworks Highway 2, just a mile west of the airport. With me, Nathan, and I asked you earlier, I'm like, hey, what about some hidden gems in here? What about, I mean, there's so many products you have. What about some of them that are just like, this is a winner here?
9: Yeah, we have a whole lot of things. You know, like, you look at our sparklers. We don't have just regular sparklers. Yeah. Well, we still have the regular sparklers, but we have a whole lot. Like, whether it's, like, a sword style, we have the Tommy gun style. You know, we have, like, the, like, there's hands, so they're shooting sparklers out of each little finger. There's just a whole lot of variety, even bats.
8: Yeah, bats, I see that. Some of the dads in here with the young boys said that's the hardest job in the building because everything's shiny and sparkly, and all the boys and girls are grabbing at
9: you
8: that stuff.
9: Get your hands on exactly.
8: Well, you guys kind of got the hours open through July 5th. I mean, you're 9 a.m. to 10 p.m. I think the 5th of July, a little bit different hours there, but and then
9: we'll
8: also
9: here, yep. Yeah, we'll be here ready for you guys to come on in.
8: No upcharge on the credit card. That's vital.
9: Yeah, that's a big thing, is whether you're cash or card, it's the same price.
8: Get out here. 4th of July, make it a memorable 4th of July at Memory Fireworks.
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the best mix of music. 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We've got races tonight, River City Speedway. 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
1: I hear some people criticizing Taylor Swift for having a big wedding, Madison Square Garden. It's going to cost a great deal of money. She has it. This wedding, essentially, I don't criticize her for that. I expect very wealthy people to spend their money in a decadent fashion. Have a plane. Have a couple of them. Have a big estate. I expect you to. She is having the wedding she most likely dreamed up as a little girl. So honestly, good for her.
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7: Partly cloudy skies tonight with a chance for storms. Lows level off around 61. Northeast winds 5 to 10 miles per hour. A mix of clouds and sun tomorrow. Slight chance of rain showers. Highs level off around 86. From the Weatherology Weather Center, I'm meteorologist Paul Trombley on 104.3 Cities FM. Right now, it's 75 degrees.

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I bet Ed Sheeran's going to be at Taylor Swift's wedding. And I guess Travis Kelce, too. He's going to be there. Crazy for You, Madonna. The best mix of music, City's 104.3.

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1: 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I don't think, LOL. So I'll have to wear a bikini and look like something else, mom.
2: And this, like, I was like so embarrassed because I had already sent it to you and I closed it out. 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And I was like, I'm sorry. 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A Mariah, actually.
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2: Did you see this spectacle in New York? A Russian climbers, a couple, Ivan Birkus and Angela Nikolai, they scaled the antenna, the spire, atop the Empire State Building. And then they got engaged, 1,300 feet above the New York City skyline there. Well, they're at the top of the skyline, darn near. Then they got arrested for trespassing. Really dangerous. And they had a flag that they unfurled, too. And I could barely make out what it reads. I think it says, is that Sue Yeah Yeah?
1: Cities.

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0: the world. 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
1: They say the holy water's watered down, and this town's lost its faith. 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
1: 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I'm glad that you're here. I hope you had a good Thursday. I hope you're having a great summer. Wherever you are, whatever you're doing, I invite you to kick off your shoes, fix another glass of lemonade, and enjoy the music and the stories all night long.